0: without you here is so clear. I'm losing a part of me.
1: Nordseewelle. Wir lieben die Hits.

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0: 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Welle.
1: They say the holy water's watered down, and this town's lost its faith. 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
3: 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And I'm the Hat Man.

0: Kratzewelle.
1: Hey, it's me. I just want to leave a message, because when I'm with you, I'm so lost. 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